evening, afternoon, morning, doesn't matter. It depends on what part of the world you are. We are here in Staten Island, New York, where it is noon, baby. It is the afternoon, officially at 12:01 p.m. here on the North Shores of Staten Island, New York. What is going on, everybody? This is DJ Sean here with Maker Park Radio. I'm bringing to you the Golden Hour here at 450 Front Street. Across the street from me, I see the beautiful Maker Park, where the 9th anniversary show happened a couple of weeks ago, featuring Cat Crash and Fishbone. Man, what a show. We've got a lot of cover today. I am coming back fresh off of a trip to Austria. Vienna, Austria. They say that Vienna waits for you. Well, it's still there, and it has been, and it will be. My sister and I took a trip to kind of go explore where we came from. Our grandfather grew up there, and his family moved there when he was very, very, very young. Had to leave. We'll get into that a little bit. But we've got a few tunes to go through. We've got some Austropop. We've got some bands from Australia. We've got some of my other favorites that I cultivated a little playlist of easy listening and good vibes for you today. Again, yes, my sister and I took a trip to Austria, and we went to visit all of the haunts, the Vienna Opera House, Mozart's House, Sigmund Freud's House, Burgtheater. So in order to start off our trip down that road properly, let's hit the 80s real quick.

two of the songs that are arguably most associated in pop music with Vienna, Austria. We have Falco, the Viennese pop star, and we have Billy Joel, who used that beautiful term, Vienna waits for you, as a symbol for old age. And, you know, he had said in an interview that we treat old folks in this world so badly, and we try and cram so much into our lives that what is the problem of growing older and slowing down a little bit? Vienna waits for you. We are here on the North Shores of Staten Island. This is Sean Gold with the Golden Hour. We're going to be starting off our trip down the Austrian Turnpike, right off the New Jersey Turnpike, actually, exit 13. We're going to go through a little bit of some Austropop, actually, a form of pop music that kind of found its peak in the 80s, started in the 60s and 70s. A lot of folk instruments mixed with synthesizers, mixed with poppy current melodies of the time. Austropop really found its way across the water when Falco had his crossover hit with Rocco Amadeus. But some of the bands that came out of that genre, like Joy and Opus, have some pretty cool tunes. You know, some of their tunes kind of fall into the REO Speedwagon, Air Supply kind of vibe of the times, especially, you know, Joy and Opus were both around in the late 70s, early 80s. So let's get a little bit of a taste of what it's like to live in Austria and listen to some pop music. This is the stuff that was coming out, the current stuff. This is Live is Life by the band Opus.

Touch by Joy, preceded by Live is Life by the Austrian export as well, Opus. We got a couple of Austrian tunes in there, which is awesome. I don't know if that's the kind of style of music that I'll be listening to all the time, but we really appreciate the origins of Austrian music, especially when it was used to kind of point their nose at authority. Especially with Mozart and the famous story of Die Notte di Figaro. Setting the Italian play to music was not looked at too favorably by the Austrian government. So we

We love that story. Of course, we had to watch Amadeus on the way to Austria just to, you know, get a new refreshing sense of what it's like. So we are here at Maker Park Radio, still recovering from jet lag here. As you can tell, the words are not coming out as easily as I thought they would. However, one of the highlights of our trip, of my sister and I's trip, was that we took a wine tour out in the Austrian countryside, visited a couple of vineyards, and we met some really fantastic friends. We met an 80-year-old man who was traveling from Canada on his own on a cruise ship, and he decided to take a day and do a wine tour with some strangers. So Clayton, wherever you are, I give you a lot of credit. And our new Australian friends, there was an Australian family that was kind of traveling through the certain parts of Eastern Europe, and they had picked up some family members on the way, and we got to hang out with the mother, the two kids, and one of the kids' partners. And it was such a fantastic time. We ended up doing the wine tour, and then right afterwards, we all hung out for a couple of hours on the Danube Canal. There was like some kind of DJ party, dance party going on, lots and lots of Latin music. It was really such a fantastic time. So, of course, I had to ask my new Australian friends, what the heck do you guys listen to? What are the cool Australian rock bands that you dig? You know, I wasn't sure if, you know, these folks were more into dance stuff, more into rock music, what kind of genre of music that they were really into. So I was really, really lucky when they started spouting out some cool names like the Jungle Giants and Skeggs and Sticky Fingers. And, you know, there are a couple of really, really cool tunes that I've got laid out for you all in order to appreciate what it's like to listen to music in another part of the world. And especially making worldly friends in another part of the world, especially in the country where your family experienced so much persecution, really was, there were a lot of powerful sentiments that my sister and I experienced going back to Austria. So I guess now is a good time, as good a time as any. So our grandfather had moved to Austria at a very young age, at around two or so. He was born in a part of Poland that does not exist anymore, that is now Russian territory. He had lived in Vienna with his family until about, you know, 13, 14 years old, and 1938, 1939, things are getting very, very hairy and scary, and there are, you know, SS soldiers in the streets, and it was about 2 weeks or so after Kristallnacht, the Night of Broken Glass, when the SS soldiers bashed through the Jewish businesses and homes. It was a couple weeks later that they realized that they needed to leave. So they left. My grandfather was able to secure a spot in this transit service called the Kinder Transport, the Children's Transport. He ended up in Wales. My great-grandfather ended up in England, and my great-grandmother never made it out. So we were able to visit the apartment building that they all lived in during that time, and we saw the doors that not only did my grandfather go through in and out every day to play and go to school and go home to sleep and see his father at work and everything, but we saw the same archway that the SS soldiers took our great-grandmother away. So to be two Jewish human beings, to really, I mean, walking around in that part of the country and that part of the world as free people, you know, it was just very, very empowering. So we'll discuss some of that a little bit more as we get on through the show, but I needed to give my Australian homies some love out there. A shout out to Kai and Rebecca and Isaac and Kali. Hope you guys got home safe, and let's kick things off with Feel the Way I Do by the Jungle Giants. 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This is the Golden Hour with DJ Sean.

We love it. We end that little block off with the Kooks. She Moves in Her Own Way. That was such a jam in the early 2010s. We preceded that with Inappropriate Behavior by Lime Cordial, Caress Your Soul by Sticky Fingers, and Feel the Way I Do by The Jungle Giants. We love that early 2010s indie kind of rock, alt-rock, pop sound and kind of stuff. So I correctly threw in a couple of those types of tunes later on. Like, we got some Kaiser Chiefs. We got a little Surfer Blood, believe it or not. We're a couple new bands with Dog Park and Terra Terra. And we're going to celebrate the President of the United States' 31st anniversary of their eponymous album, all in due time. Again, you are with DJ Sean here at Maker Park Radio, here on the North Shores at 450 Front Street. Well, the brain is waking up after our almost 24-hour day of traveling from plane to train to car to bed. What do we have coming up next? We got a couple of great tunes coming next, but first I wanted to make sure that you all know what is going on the island right now. First, we're going to do a little bit of self-promotion. Our own Yokos will be performing a couple of shows over the next couple of weeks. Wow, we are rocking and rolling. Tell your parents, tell your friends, tell your kids, tell your girlfriends. September 3rd, we are going to be playing at Bowery Palace, the new and improved, hopefully. I have not been to a show yet there, but Bowery Palace, down where Bowery Electric used to be. We're going to be rocking with some extremely cool people. We are going to be playing with Dr. Boat. We're going to be playing with Abby Roper and Mules of the Cellar. Very, very cool scene. We are also playing October 30th. So if you are into spooky season already in the month of August, we have got some spooky treats for you on October 30th. We're going to be rocking with our friend Sans Patry, our very, very dear friend Sans Patry over at Arlene's Grocery for our Halloween bash. Come in costume. We'll have some contests. There'll be some fun things for you to do and listen to, and it'll be a lot of fun. So we've got some Yoko's things coming up, and I just wanted to talk really quickly. A couple weeks ago, we had the Maker Park 9th anniversary with Fishbone and Pink Shift and Cat Crash. What incredible time. I have seen so many pictures and so many videos, and my brother-in-law Justin even was threatening to come in to see the show, but my family, they were in Nova Scotia at the time. But just Staten Island being able to host a band like that is absolutely freakishly incredible. And then not a day or two later, when I was dropping my girlfriend off at the ferry, Vernon Reed himself walked right in front of my car at 11:55, running to make the 12 o'clock ferry. So I'm reminded almost at every day that we really live in a special place, Staten Island, New York, and we really are very lucky to have such a community that just loves to be creative and loves to embrace new ideas and new things. So, but anyways, that same day, our friends Lip Critic were opening up for Mannequin Pussy over at Starland Ballroom. And months and months ago, my girlfriend and I got tickets to see the show. So we went to see Danny and friends over there, and seeing our homie just being up there and doing his thing and going nuts and taking the microphone, and I know I speak for a lot of my friends. A lot of us have seen shows there growing up. We were in our teens when bands that we really adored and loved came through Starland Ballroom, and we would get the shit kicked out of us and crowd surf and trying to find a way home after. It was those nights really came back to me when I, drove in and parked in the parking lot and, saw my buddy do his thing up there. A shout out to Danny Eberly and Lip Critic. They're still doing some really, really crazy cool stuff. Listen to their new album. It is really, really good. We're going to keep things moving right now. We finished off with the Kooks. We're going to keep our Australian vibe going on. This song is called Spring Has Sprung by Skeggs. I should say that if you all want to listen to a specific thing, if there's a request out there that you want, that you cannot get out of your ears and you want to listen to it on the radio, go to makerparkradio.nyc and join me in the chat and let me know what you're thinking, what you're hearing, what you're feeling. I'd love to hear from you. More music right now.

Everything is average nowadays. Ain't that the goddamn truth? As we were listening to some incredible music by Frightened Rabbit, Kaiser Chiefs, DMA's Mallow Road, I just came across something on my newsfeed that I know my friends of a certain age would very much appreciate. The PS118 All-Stars are officially going on tour. That is the most exciting news I've heard all day. What does that mean? The PS118 All-Stars are a band run by Jim Lang, composer of the entirety of the music that you hear in Hey Arnold. He is taking his band on tour. He'll be playing in New York on November 3rd. Tickets will be on sale at around 10 a.m. I believe the pre-sale starts, actually. So I know that at 10 a.m. tomorrow, I am going to be sitting by my computer refreshing and refreshing and refreshing. That is awesome. Okay, I just needed to let you all know that. Let's keep the music going. We're going to take it back to the 80s with this one. This is a favorite of mine that actually was, it was actually suggested to me by my English teacher at the time, Mr. Mazzella at Staten Island Academy. Shout out to you. This is Obscurity Knox by the Trash Can Sinatras.

We are having such a great time here over at Maker Park Radio. Again, this is DJ Sean here, and we are, I guess during this little break, we feel like we're a little bit awake. What did we just hear? We heard Generator by the Foo Fighters, preceded by Hospital by Madison Cunningham, Well Hell by Lauren Ruth Ward, Like the Close by Terra, and we've got a bunch more music coming up. But man, I am still so chuffed about my Vienna trip, and I'm still buzzing. We saw so many cool things. We got a tour of the Burg Theater, which is Austria's like national theater and one of the most prestigious theaters in that part of the country. We got not a private tour, but they were giving access to some spots that they were renovating and some spots that were under construction. Basically, there was a lot of scaffolding put up in one of the wings where they were refurbishing and restoring some of the paintings up on the top. Some of you who are into art and Austrian culture may know the artist Gustav Klimt, who was a famous Austrian painter, and he painted a lot of the, if not all of the illustrations that you would see in that theater. So as they're renovating, they have scaffolding up. We were able to go up the scaffolding, and we were basically feet away on the ceiling to some of these paintings that were produced by one of the world's most incredible painters. We got to see the art museum, the Kunstmuseum, and we saw Rembrandt's, and we saw the Tower of Babel painting, and so many other incredible things. We saw Schönbrunn Palace and our hotel. Believe it or not, our hotel was dedicated by the Kaiser as a hotel by Kaiser Franz Joseph in 1873 or so. It was a luxury hotel up until World War II, and Hitler actually had a bunker on the side of our hotel up until 1955. After the war was winding down a bit, the British Allies used that hotel as a headquarters in Austria, and shortly after that, the hotel was reopened for business. So interesting to hear about the history of Austria before, during, and after World War II. You look at this place, you walk around, and you can't even tell that there was a war that had happened, which is very, very interesting. And it also took Austria a very long time to really, you know, take ownership of their, you know, their role in World War II. Something was really beautiful about seeing all of the buildings the way that they looked back then and before the war and all that stuff. It's almost like it didn't happen, right? But that's obviously not the case. There are many, many memorials and many museums and tons of literature about what happened in World War II. So what an incredible experience. The food was absolutely bonkers. The culture there was crazy. Thank you, Pat Wakey, for giving me the suggestion to go over to the stands and get some bratwurst, get some sausage. I had myself on the last night a Kaiserkrainer, a beautiful local gold beer, and I just sat across the street from the Vienna Opera House and I just read for about an hour or so. It was just at 11 o'clock at night, just super, super, super wonderful trip. We're going to keep things moving along here because, like I said, the vibes are very, very high. We are going to start creeping up the back stairs for this next block with the Fratellis. 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

Yeah, right. Dinosaur Jr., who are actually playing with the Thurston Moore Group, Mike Kinsella of American Football, and a couple others the weekend of October 27th through 29th. Our friends Showbrain have a hand in putting on this little festival, this new Dinosaur Jr. festival that's happening in New York, promoting a new album and all that fun stuff. So we are approaching the end of our time together. Jet lag kind of took away my abilities a little bit today, but we are still happy and able and rocking around. But I just kind of want to say one little thing. Walking around in the, my grandfather and his family's former hometown, I don't know, it just reminded me that we are so close to, you know, to having another thing like that happen. We're in the process of persecuting and vilifying people that we don't even know just because of old false ideas and history that folks try to manipulate and use to their own advantage. So I leave you with one final song from our friends Chumbawamba. No, I do not get knocked down and I do not get up again. That is not the song I'm talking about. Chumbawamba were a fantastically socially and politically aware and outspoken band, believe it or not. So I leave you with their word on right-wing politics. We love you. Thank you, everybody, for listening. And away we go.

0: Good afternoon, Gotham. 4:22, and we're out of the box. This is Dean Balsamini, your host for the next approximately 2 hours. The Emotional Rescue radio program being streamed on Maker Park Radio NYC. And riding shotgun, as usual, is the late, great Hilton Flores. I feel a pulse.
1: Yes, I'm back from the dead every 2 weeks.
0: Love it. Love it. And how are you doing?
1: I'm fine. And what about you?
0: I'm good. It's 86 degrees in the big city. We have a fan, for full disclosure, that would probably blow cool air on us, but because we refuse to turn it on, we would rather bring the heat. So we started off the set. I'll work backwards, actually. That last track was Scatterlings of Africa by Jaluka. Before that, End of the Pier by Joe Jackson. That's a new one from Hope and Fury. Prior to that, Electric Version, The New Pornographers. That's the 20th anniversary release. Prior to that, Can't Hardly Wait, The Replacements from the Please to Meet Me LP. Richard Hell and the Voidoids, Down at the Rock and Roll Club. And we started with the Miami Vice theme, because it feels like Florida in here, and I'm wearing a Miami Vice t-shirt. Hilton's a little swarthier than me, so he's Tubbs, I'm Crockett. For today, I have this sweaty t-shirt on, and we're ready to just take you for another 2 hours. But Hilton's going to tell you a little bit about what's happening in the news, anything grinding your gears, and also what's happening in sports.
1: Well, there's no more World Cup, so what are we going to do? What are we going to do? No more World Cup.
0: But we know the deal. What's the score?
1: The score is 0-0.
0: Yes, it is. And how about sports tonight? What's going on?
1: Well, the Yankees are the Mariners and the Bronx.
0: Okay, and they're going to get in the playoffs, so we'll see. Tune back in October.
1: Mets and the Braves continue their series from last night.
0: And here you have some Knicks news.
1: Yes. Opening night, October 20th. Where they raise the banner and they get their rings. They play the 76ers and LeBron's in town.
0: Oh, I think I might be interested in getting tickets. No doubt I'll get in, right?
1: They're starting at $2,000 a pop so far. But could it go higher? Could go lower. Who knows?
0: $2,000. Oh, that's right. The economy's so great. I could afford those.
1: Ooh, yes. Meat, groceries, vegetables. Try to buy a new car.
0: That's why we're here, to solve your problems, to make you relax, enjoy the next 2 hours. And you know what I feel like listening to? I want to hear some Thin Lizzy.

0: 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This is Dean Balsamini, your host, Emotional Rescue Music Show. Again, riding shotgun is my compadre, the late, great Hilton Flores, who's got the breaking news flash.
1: We got breaking sports news. It's a bulletin. Giancarlo Stanton running the bases at Yankee Stadium.
0: Wow. So he was ending his 3-month vacation on the injured list, it looks like. Maybe.
1: You get paid $10 million for 3 months. Not a bad gig.
0: It's not better than this gig.
1: Of course not.
0: Okay. You just heard Horse Girl, Switch Over. Before that, Delirious, Prince. Prior to that, Dream Baby, Roy Orbison. For What It's Worth, Buffalo Springfield. Manster, Over, Under, Sideways, Down, live at CBGB's, Janie Jones by The Clash, and we started off the set with Jailbreak by Thin Lizzy. So we have about an hour and 10 minutes left in today's musical soiree. Just want to let you know, I'm going to be playing a couple of cuts now from one of my rock and roll heroes, the legendary Willie Nile. Willie, shameless promotion, is the current guest in my Deep Threads podcast, which you can get at all fine podcast platforms, including YouTube and Spotify. Willie is touring currently in support of his new album, The Great Yellow Light. Just so you know, he's got shows coming up. If you want to travel upstate to Buffalo, August 14th, he's playing with the Violent Femmes at the Outer Harbor live at Terminal B, August 19th, next Wednesday, Sony Hall in Manhattan. That's going to be great. It's in the heart of the Theater District, 235 West 46th Street. He'll also be at Daryl's House Club, Pauling, New York, September 2nd. September 17th, the Tillis Center Concert Hall, Oyster Bay. Friday, September 18th, the Stephen Talkhouse, Amagansett, the Hamptons. September 20th, Lincoln Theater, Washington. September 26th, South Orange Performing Arts Center, SOPAC. So, and there are other shows, too. You can get them at willienile.com. So I'm going to let you hear really cool cut from the new LP. And I'm going to play you a live cut from the Town Crier, which was from June 13th, the night the Knicks won the title. And that's a tasty cover of Sweet Jane. So let's go to cut one, side B of The Great Yellow Light, Trying to Make a Living in the USA. The great Willie Nile.

That was Willie Nile, The Great Yellow Light. Now, as I promised, Sweet Jane.

0: 5:34 p.m. Maker Park Radio NYC. Dean Balsamini here. Emotional rescue. We go to just about 6. And riding shotgun, fading but still with us, is the late, great Hilton Flores.
1: Fading away.
0: Any scores on the World Cup that's not being played?
1: It's still 0-0, and it'll still be 0-0 next week.
0: Thank you very much.
1: You're welcome.
0: To recap, we just heard 2 from the Frames, fronted by the late, great Glenn Hansard. We heard 7-Day Mile and God Bless Mom from Longitude. Prior to that, we heard 3 tunes, because it's a new album from Kurt Vile. It's Vile's 10th studio album, Philadelphia's Been Good to Me. We heard Rock a Stone, 99 BPM, and Zoom 97. Prior to that, we heard Todd Rundgren live, It Wouldn't Have Made Any Difference, from the Back to the Bars LP. And we started off the set with Willie Nile Live, Sweet Jane, from Town Crier Cafe in Beacon, New York, June 13th. And prior to that, Trying to Make a Living in the USA, off Nile's current LP, The Great Yellow Light. My Bad on the Pivot. That was worthy of Anthony Volpe. That pivot was bad, from the studio album to the live cut. My apologies to everyone out there, but at least it proves one thing. We are not AI, so spit happens. It's 5:36. We have about 20 minutes left. I'm going to play a couple of cuts from Niall Connolly, his latest, There's So Much More to See. The Irish singer-songwriter from Cork, who's now based in New York, performed a wonderful set Sunday at the Hamilton Park House Concert Series, hosted by that dynamic duo, Ray Heffernan and Maureen Campbell. The album is very, very depressing on the surface, but uplifting actually as a whole. And I really enjoyed these tunes. And Niall is really an excellent singer-songwriting. He's been around for 25 years now. Another overnight success. But check it out. I really think you're going to like this. Niall Connolly, There's So Much More to See. Maker Park Radio, NYC.

0: 5:57 p.m. Maker Park Radio, NYC. That was Van Morrison, Country Fair, from the Feeding Fleece album. Prior to that, Joni Mitchell, Tin Angel, from the Clouds LP. Also, we heard East of the Sun by Sarah Vaughan. And we started off the set with two from Niall Connolly, Crooked Time, and prior to that, I Wish There Was a Way, from the new album, There's So Much More to See. Well, we have 3 minutes left.
1: Really? Now, what do we do now?
0: You know what time it is.
1: It's almost dumb da dita time.
0: Yeah, it's time for us to hit the road, but we'll be back again 2 weeks from today, 4 to 6 p.m. every other Tuesday, same bat time. Same bat channel. I'm Dean Balsamini. This is the late, great Hilton Flores.
1: Still breathing.
0: He's ready to tap out, but not just yet. And I think he wants to give a special shout out.
1: A special shout out to a friend of mine, Agent 99.
0: Really? She's mysterious, isn't she?
1: Yes, she is.
0: And delirious?
1: We played that earlier.
0: And very serious.
1: Hey, of course.
0: That's right. So at 5:58... we wish everyone a pleasant day. Don't watch the news. Listen to music. Happy trails.